Like a road that you travel on when there's one day and the next day gone. Sometimes you bend, sometimes you stand, sometimes you turn your back to the wind. There's a world outside the darkened door where blues won't haunt you anymore. With a brave heart, free and love, a soul, come ride with me to the distant.

Water dissolving and water removing. There is water at the bottom of the ocean.

But when his drinking, lusting, and his hunger for power became known to more and more people, the demands to do something about this outrageous man.